Yeah, I've always liked that. Glenn Tilbrook of Squeeze singing along with Elvis Costello from A Whisper to a Scream, part of Elvis's and the Attractions' 1981 album Trust. Welcome to a whole lot of good music from a whole lot of years ago, and a particularly fine way to kick off a three-day holiday weekend. This is We Got the Beat on 91.3 WYAP. Started out tonight the way R.E.M. started out, for most people. Sitting Still was the B-side to Radio Free Europe, which was their debut single in 1981. And about 2 years later, I guess, it was a track on their very first album, Murmur, which came out in 1983. All right, plenty of guitars as we kicked off the show tonight, and more guitar right here. And keyboards and some horns, too. Here's Midnight Oil.

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This is We Got the Beat. I'm Bob Studebaker, and I get to do this every Friday night from 8 until 10 here on 91.3 WYEP. Just a whole lot of stuff that made listening to the radio so very nice about 40 years or so ago. Yeah, 40 years. I started off the set with Midnight Oil and a track from their album 10987, you know, 654321. They released that in 1982, and in fact, U.S. Forces was the very first single they released from that album. And then, in order to soften things up a little bit, I played Robert Smith's love song for his soon-to-be wife at the time. In fact, he titled it Love Song from The Cure's 1984 album Disintegration. And then OMD, getting romantic as well, but about the end of a relationship. So In Love got them onto the U.S. Hot 100 chart for the very first time. It was brand new in 1985. I have a couple of songs recorded before the 1980s coming up. That's tonight's early beat songs, including something I really should have played last week, but it didn't occur to me until a couple of days ago, but I'll get to that in a bit. And speaking of songs from before the 80s, Depeche Mode is next with a 1987 recording of a song that goes back to 1949, written by a guy who literally stuck out his thumb and hitchhiked his way to Los Angeles.

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This is We Got the Beat on 91.3 WYEP. Peter Gabriel there from 1980, No Self-Control. Bangles covering Paul Simon in 1987, Hazy Shade of Winter, right before that. Heard the Replacements from 85, Here Comes a Regular. And Route 66, Depeche Mode's treatment of a song that was pretty darn old when they put it out. It was a B-side to Behind the Wheel in 1987. A couple of things from before the 80s right now. In fact, the first one is something that, well, last week when we heard about Tim Curry dying, I should have thought to play it then, but I didn't think of it in time, so I'm playing it right now. He put out a couple of albums. This is a track from Fearless. He put it out in 1979. I Do the Rock. Actually got him some notice musically, and here it is, the first of our two early beat songs tonight on We Got the Beat on 91.3 WYEP.

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XTC in 1980, singing about the misery of the people in the 19th century who built the infrastructure that made modern London possible. That's Towers of London from the album Black Sea. And the early beat songs before that, Joe's Garage, Frank Zappa from 79, and also from 79 from his album Fearless, Tim Curry, I Do the Rock. And like I said, I should have thought to play that last week, but yeah, day late and a dollar short is how I live my life. And Spandau Ballet's next on. We got the beat on 91.3 WYAP. This is Gold.

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1: We got the beat. Everybody get out your feet.
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0: And this is We Got the Beat, a weekly two-hour jump back into the 80s every Friday.

Yeah, that one, to me anyways, has a bit of a Tom Petty vibe to it. Not the chorus, but the verses, especially when they first start. Boston band Del Fuego's right there. Don't Run Wild got them some notice when it was brand new. It was brand new in 1986, as was the first song in the second hour of tonight's We Got the Beat, Ask from the Smiths. Joe Jackson, Violent Femmes, Cutting Crew, all still coming up. Also, Lovin' Rockets, Blondie, Ian Hunter, and Kirsty McCall right now on 91.3 WYEP.

This fall, something will emerge from the depths of the Monongahela River. Not since last Halloween has Pittsburgh seen a live music costume party like this. Tickets are available now for WYEP's Hellbender Ball, The Creature from the Mon, on Saturday, October 24th. At the Thunderbird Cafe and Music Hall. The Hellbender Ball features Pittsburgh artists performing as some of their favorites, including Cajon Concept as Coldplay, Live from the City as Will Smith, Anne Eliza as Fiona Apple, Poster Child as Jeff Buckley, and Sky Burkett as Joni Mitchell. 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

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Just heard the Violent Femmes plaintively saying, please do not go. Berlin's The Metro before that. Kirsty McCall, He's on the Beach prior to that. And right now, got something that Joe Jackson wrote when he got ticked off at some things Ronald Reagan was saying and doing.

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Cowboy Junkies with Lou Reed's Sweet Jane, recorded in 1988. On We Got the Beat on 91.3 WYEP. Cutting Crews just died in your arms from 86. From 1989, Love and Rockets, No Big Deal. And Right and Wrong, Joe Jackson from his album Big World, come out in 86, started off the set. I'm Bob Studebaker. I have the Vinyl Vault song for tonight, which I think I might have played back when Double X was on the air, but I don't remember. It was kind of big. It's a band called Puppets. And this song was kind of big on WLIR on Long Island, and we at Double X were absolutely a clone of what they did there, but I don't actually remember this, but I'll listen to it and see if I do by hearing it, and you can do the same. Tonight's Vinyl Vault song, Oh, We Got the Beat on 91.3 WYEP.

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0: along with Chet Vincent and the music industry, Mirabelle Skipworth, and Kasten Guffey of My Politic. 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

That's Blondie right there from 1982, Island of Lost Souls from the album The Hunter. C.S. Angels, ComSat Angels, right before that, We Stay Tonight from 83. And also from 83, the Vinyl Vault song tonight, Did You Remember That Song, The Way of Life? Long Island Band, The Puppets, and this is a 1983 single, and that's about it for me. I'll be back and do this again next Friday night. Hope you come back too. Have a great holiday weekend, everybody. Here's Ian Hunter right now from 1981, Central Park and West on We Got the Beat on 91.3 WYEP.

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Slacker.

That is the song Superstar, as performed by Sonic Youth. It was from a tribute album from 1994 called If I Were a Carpenter, doing a tribute to Carpenter's songs. Of course, they had a huge hit with that song Superstar, but there was an earlier version of that done by Delaney and Bonnie. We also heard Soundtrack to Mary from Soul Coughing. Yes, this is Slacker Rewind. It's our classic alternative rock show here at 91.3 WYEP. I'm your ringmaster for this circus, Mike Sauter, bringing you classic alternative rock from 10 until midnight. Coming up at 11 o'clock, we're going to count down the top 10 alternative rock songs from this week in 1993. So think back to what you were doing right around Labor Day of 1993, and if you were into alt-rock back then, this is a soundtrack for your life coming up at 11 o'clock. Let's give you a track from Primal Scream. This one's from 1991 from the Screamadelica record. I believe it was released as a single maybe before that, but this is their epic Come Together here on Slacker Rewind 91.3 WYEP.

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Her name is Patti Rothberg. She was a New York-based singer-songwriter, still is as far as I know, and inside the name of that song, that was from her debut album called Between the One and the Nine. It was on a major label, and she got a flurry of attention for herself and charted on the alternative rock chart with that track. She got her start playing on the New York City subway, and that is the explanation behind the album title, Between the One and the Nine. There's on the same track in the New York City subway system, there's a one train and a nine train that run on it, and so she named it that way. That's what she would be performing, between those trains, while she was on the subway platform busking. We also heard Filter with The Best Things from the 1999 title of record album, and we heard Come Together from Primal Scream out of Scotland. That song, a bit of a early 90s rave anthem. Well, there were many of those, but that was sort of in that genre. Let's hear from a band from Sacramento, California, but they did sound to many ears as being very British. This is the band Cause and Effect, and they were a duo. Primarily, it was made up of guitarist Rob Rowe and keyboardist Sean Rowley, both of whom also sang. Tragically, they were on tour following the release of their debut album that we're about to hear the title cut from. Rowley tragically died after a severe asthma attack during a sound check at age 23. And the band did continue on with other musicians, but it was not the same thing. Let's hear the single Another Minute from Cause and Effect. See if this puts you in the mind of a band like Depeche Mode. Here on Slacker Rewind 91.3 WYEP.

This fall, something will emerge from the depths of the Monongahela River. Not since last Halloween has Pittsburgh seen a live music costume party like this. Tickets are available now for WYEP's Hellbender Ball, The Creature from the Mon, on Saturday, October 24th. At the Thunderbird Cafe and Music Hall. The Hellbender Ball features Pittsburgh artists performing as some of their favorites, including Cajon Concept as Coldplay, Live from the City as Will Smith, Anne Eliza as Fiona Apple, Poster Child as Jeff Buckley, and Sky Burkett as Joni Mitchell. 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

0: 91.3 WYEP. This is Slacker Rewind, our classic alternative rock show. I'm your host, Mike Sauter, and that's Ruby Soho from the group Rancid. We also heard Sucked Out from Superdrag and Another Minute from Cause and Effect. Well, let's open up the Slacker Rewind live archive for today. We got a couple of tunes recorded live. We're going to give you one from the Chemical Brothers. But first, let's hear Jellyfish out of San Francisco. They were always a colorful guitar pop band. And when I say colorful, I saw them live a couple of times, and they always seemed like walking, talking cartoons. But let's take a listen to their cover of Paul McCartney and Wings here on Slacker Rewind 91.3 WYEP.
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It's the signature song from the group Nada Surf that is popular. We also heard Johnny Feelgood from Liz Phair and a couple of live recordings. We heard Block Rockin' Beats from Chemical Brothers. That was performed live at Woodstock 99. And we heard Jet as performed by the band Jellyfish. All right, let's get into the Slacker Rewind Notebook for this week with some anniversaries of note to mention, a couple of album release anniversaries. 36 years ago on this very day, on this day in 1990, a couple of new albums were out in music stores. The self-titled debut album by the Rembrandts was released that featured Just the Way It Is, Baby, the band's first top 40 hit, and certainly an alternative rock the track that got wide airplay back then. And also on September 4th, 1990, the album And the Horse They Rode In On by Soul Asylum was released. It was a good record, had some great tracks, but not enough for their record label to dump them. And then they were picked up by another label and had some of the biggest hits of their career. So that happens. 34 years ago today, this day in 1992, the album Copper Blue by Sugar was released. And 28 years ago today, on this day in 1998, Eve 6 was on television performing what would become their signature song, Inside Out, on The Late Show with David Letterman. All right, well, back into music. Let's hear from The Cramps. This is Bikini Girls with Machine Guns on Slacker Rewind, 91.3 W.

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3: It's countdown time. We're counting down the top 10 alternative rock songs from this week in 1993. And at number 10, it was from the Zooropa album from U2. This is Numb.

0: Matthew Sweet with The Ugly Truth at number 9 on the alternative rock chart in the U.S. this week in 1993. At number 10, Numb from U2. And if memory serves, I think it might have been in September of 1993 when the MTV Video Music Awards were happening. And I believe they had The Edge performing Numb, singing the song to a backing track at that awards festivities. So let's continue with the countdown at number 8. It's a song from Pearl Jam, but not off one of their albums. It was from the tribute album Sweet Relief, a benefit for Victoria Williams. So it was artists covering Victoria Williams songs that was also a benefit for her for health issues. This is the song Crazy Mary from Pearl Jam, number 8, Slacker Rewind, 91.3 WYEP.
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0: Each month on WYEP, we amplify an artist from the Pittsburgh music scene on the local 913. 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Pat's new song, Drove in Circles, deals with the embarrassment we've all felt from our families.
1: There's like always sort of a collage of family sadness to my songs. 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
3: Number 7.

The song is Cherub Rock from the Siamese Dream album from Smashing Pumpkins. And that was number 7 on the U.S. alternative rock chart this week in 1993. At number 8, Crazy Mary, performed by Pearl Jam. Let's hoist ourselves up a notch on this ladder of musical intensity. We get to number 6, and this is our first entry out of England. And this is Catherine Wheel with Crank.

New Order, World, The Price of Love. That was number 5 on the alternative rock chart this week in 1993. Now, don't quote me on this. I'm not 100% positive, but I do believe that song emerged out of a track that New Order was proposing to be an anthem for the World Cup for England. And the song that they wanted to write was called E for England. Supposed to be a soccer anthem, but it was rejected because it maybe a little too transparently seemed like it could have been an anthem for a rave drug instead, you know. Anyway, we also heard Crank from Catherine Reel. That was number 6 on the alternative rock chart this week in 1993. We get into the top 4 at number 4, Bjork.

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1: Number 3.

It's the Juliana Hatfield 3, My Sister, at number 2 on the alternative rock chart this week in 1993. At number 3, it was No Rain from Blind Melon. It had already peaked at number 1 and slipped down to number 2. And this week in 1993, it was at number 3. And Human Behavior from Bjork was at number 4. All We Need to Get to is number 1. And it was from an artist that... it was not from an artist's album, is what I think I'm trying to say here. It was from a soundtrack album. The particular artist was the Red Hot Chili Peppers. This is from the Coneheads movie soundtrack. And it's Soul to Squeeze.

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That is the Texas group Toadies with Possum Kingdom. We also heard Soul to Squeeze from the Red Hot Chili Peppers. And oh my darlings, thank you so much for listening to this week's edition of Slacker Rewind. I'm your host Mike Sauter for this jaunt into classic alternative rock. Open up the dusty vaults, pull out some CD jewel cases containing dusty old discs from some great times and play them for you. And let's get to another track as we head on out of here. Jess will be in spinning your great tunes into the late night hours. But I have something from the Welsh group, The Darling Buds. This is from their album Crawdaddy from 1990. And I highly recommend. This is their second of three albums total. And all of them are good. But this is, I think, the best of the bunch. And I recall this album as not being a clunker from start to finish. So your mileage may vary, but I recommend you checking out Crawdaddy from the Darling Buds, which featured this single, Crystal Clear.

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morning. Thank you so much for tuning in to 91.3 WYEP. I'm Jess. Glad to have you along in what is now the weekend. That's right. We are officially in Saturday morning. I'm here every Saturday from 12 until 4, so we are just getting started. I hope you're doing well. You made it through another week, and it is a holiday weekend, so hopefully you have an extra day off. Hopefully here and there to spend some time with family, recharge, get set for, you know, the last part of the year. We're in September, which I cannot believe. So I hope you are looking forward to all the music that I have coming up, because I am. And let me tell you what is on the way, especially in this 12 o'clock hour. I have Talk Talk coming up very shortly. We're also going to hear some new music from Buffalo Traffic Jam. A little bit later on, the very latest from Michigander and Steven Wilson Jr. And then after that, Daft Punk, Temples, Leon Bridges. It's all coming up right here on 91.3 WYEP. I'm starting off this next set with a brand new song from Steve Lacy. Here's Oh Yeah on 91.3 WYEP.

Voting closes Monday night for WYEP's next big countdown. Vote for up to 20 songs that you think are the greatest of all time. 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You have until 11:59 this Monday night to let us know what you want to hear at WYEP.org/countdown.

0: Brand new music from Buffalo Traffic Jam on 91.3 WYEP. That was Pictures of You. And they're playing a show this month at the Roxian. It's on September 27th. If you would like more information about that show and other upcoming events, head on over to our website, WYEP.org/concerts. We also heard one from Talk Talk, It's My Life, and that is from the album of the same name. That's their second studio album that came out in 1984. And right before that, one from the Silver Sun Pickups from their third studio album that came out in 2012. And since then, Silver Sun Pickups have released four more albums. Their latest album, their seventh studio album, just came out this past February. It's called Tenterhooks. And Steve Lacy started us off. Brand new music from Steve Lacy. He has a new album called Oh Yeah. And that was all right here on 91.3 WYEP. I have more music coming up in this 12 o'clock hour. One from 10,000 Maniacs. We're also going to hear the latest from Steven Wilson Jr. And toward the end of the hour, I have Temples and Leon Bridges. But up next, the very latest from Michigander. They're playing a show at the Thunderbird in November. Let's take a listen to their latest track called Why, Why, Why.
1: If

This fall, something will emerge from the depths of the Monongahela River. Not since last Halloween has Pittsburgh seen a live music costume party like this. Tickets are available now for WYEP's Hellbender Ball, The Creature from the Mon, on Saturday, October 24th. At the Thunderbird Cafe and Music Hall. 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

91.3 WYEP, Steven Wilson Jr. That was brand new music called Hardwired. He's kind of interesting. He is from Indiana, but he's currently in Nashville. And for many, many years, he just worked a regular 9-to-5 job, always interested in songwriting, always, playing music. And in 2016, he decided to just make that his career path. And now here he is just 10 years later, and a brand new track called Hardwired, that track featuring Miranda Lambert. And he's playing a show at the Citizens Live at the Wiley on December 2nd. We heard 10,000 Maniacs right before that, and Michigander started us off. They have a brand new track called Why, and I mentioned earlier they're playing a show at the Thunderbird on November 14th. So you can find more information about Steven Wilson Jr., Michigander, coming to town, all at our website, WYP.org/concerts. Take a look at that concert calendar. I'm Jess, and I thank you for tuning in to 91.3 WYEP. I'm always glad to be here on your Saturday morning, kicking off your weekend. And we're going to just jump right back into the music here and keep on going. Up next, I have the very latest from a pretty new band called Megasound. Let's take a listen to their latest track called Supersize. 91.3 WYEP.

0: 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This month, it's singer, songwriter, and drummer Pat Coyle. Pat's new song, Drove in Circles, deals with the embarrassment we've all felt from our families.
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We just heard Light the Way, Daft Punk, right before that. And Megasound started us off. They're kind of a new collaborative project featuring members of Bad Bad Hats and Party Nails. And they released their self-titled debut album on August 7th. And you might recognize their type of sound. You know, they draw a lot of inspiration from early 2000s pop and rock, specifically Josie and the Pussycats. So we just heard their latest track called Supersize right here on 91.3 WYEP. Well, thanks so much for tuning in. I'm Jess, and I'm about ready to wrap up this 12 o'clock hour with a couple more tracks. Here's one from Temple's Jetstream Heart.

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You're listening to Pittsburgh's independent music source, 91.3 WYEP. I'm Jess. Thank you so much for tuning in. I'm here until 4 o'clock, so we got a while yet, and a lot of music coming up, especially in this 1 o'clock hour. So I hope you're doing well and hanging in there. You made it through another week. And I hope that all you have to focus on right now is just the music I'm playing for you. And if your mind's wandering because you have much more to focus on, I ask you to just relax. Let's just think about the music. That's it. That's all we got to do for the next few hours. Okay. What's coming up? I have Interpol coming up very shortly. Also a live track from the Tragically Hip. A little bit later on, some new music from MT Jones and Devin Gafilian. And then I've got some Tom Petty toward the end of the hour. And we're going to also hear Death Cab for Cutie's latest track. Keep it here on 91.3 WYEP. Up next, one from the high, Up and Down.

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Our headliner is up-and-coming singer-songwriter Blessing Jolie. 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

Brand new music from Baylin on 91.3 WYEP. Now, that track is called Swim, and the new album is also called Swim, but it's in all caps and with 3 exclamation points. So it's Swim! We heard Interpol right before that from their self-titled album from 2010. That was Barricade. And they actually just put out a brand new album last week. It's called This Mirror Weighs a Ton. And they're playing a show at Stage AE on October 6th. The High started us off going back to the very early 90s with Up and Down. That was all right here on 91.3 WYEP. I'm Jess, glad to have you along in these very early hours of Saturday morning. Still have a lot of music coming up in this 1 o'clock hour. We're going to hear from Depeche Mode and MT Jones. I also have Tom Petty and the Heartbreakers, Death Cab for Cutie, and Vince Staples. But up next, a live track from The Tragically Hip from the 1990s, 97, I should say. Here's Courage, 91.3 WYEP.

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89 Volts on 91.3 WYEP. Pretty catchy tune. It's kind of hard not to tap your foot to it. That was called Blowing Up from the new album Down Here. We heard Depeche Mode right before that, and also one from MT Jones, who is an English singer from Liverpool, who just put out a new album back in March called Joy. And he kind of has a distinct sound, right? Draws a lot of inspiration from 60s and 70s soul. And we just heard that in the latest track, I Don't Understand. And the Tragically Hip started us off. I mentioned that was a live track from 1997 called Courage. All right, up next I have for you Devin Gafilian. Here's a Black Dog Rabbit Hole.

Voting closes Monday night for WYEP's next big countdown. Vote for up to 20 songs that you think are the greatest of all time. Then we'll play back over 1,000 songs chosen by WYEP listeners starting September 22nd. You have until 11:59 this Monday night to let us know what you want to hear at WYEP.org/countdown.

Deathcap for Cutie on 91.3 WYEP. Brand new music that was Punching the Flowers. We heard Tom Petty and the Heartbreakers right before that. And Devin Gafilian started us off with Black Dog Rabbit Hole. I'm Jess, and I thank you for tuning in to 91.3 WYEP. And I'm about ready to wrap up this 1 o'clock hour with Vince Staples, who's playing a show at the Roxy Inn on November 6th. And I always talk about how you can go to our website and find out more about upcoming shows at WYEP.org/concerts. But I feel like I should remind you that WYEP does do weekly ticket giveaways, and you just go to WYEP.org/tickets. 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All right, back to Vince Staples. He has a new album called Cry Baby. Let's take a listen to his latest track, White Flag.

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water. Get it down to nothing. Everything that matters. Fever flashes, eyelashes, and traffic passes.

The National on 91.3 WYEP. That was called Weird Goodbyes. And at the top of the hour, starting us off, we heard Rostam, Back of a Truck. Thanks so much for tuning in to 91.3 WYEP. I'm Jess, and I'm here until 4 o'clock, so only a couple hours left of me. But the music never stops here on WYEP. It's just, you know, different hosts rotating around. So I'm looking ahead at this 2 o'clock hour. I like what I see. We're going to hear a live track from Elton John coming up shortly. Also the latest from Bridget Calls Me Baby. I have Jane's Addiction this hour. And we're also going to hear from Blur. So, you know, some 90s stuff for you. And some brand new music. I have Snail Mail this hour, something from New Constellations, and this next track by Old Crow Medicine Show. Last American Waltz, right here on 91.3 WYEP.

This fall, something will emerge from the depths of the Monongahela River. Not since last Halloween has Pittsburgh seen a live music costume party like this. 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The Hellbender Ball features Pittsburgh artists performing as some of their favorites, including Cajon Concept as Coldplay, Live from the City as Will Smith, Anne Eliza as Fiona Apple, Poster Child as Jeff Buckley, and Skye Burkett as Joni Mitchell. 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

0: Bridget Calls Me Baby on 91.3 WYEP. Now they're playing a show at Mr. Small's on October 16th. We also heard the band right before that and a live track from Elton John. Of course, that was Crocodile Rock. An Old Crow Medicine Show started us off with Last American Waltz. Well, WYEP's Pittsburgh Music Costume Party is back, and tickets are available now for the Hellbender Ball, The Creature from the Mon, on Saturday, October 24th, and it's at the Thunderbird Cafe and Music Hall. So the Hellbender Ball features Pittsburgh artists performing as some of their favorites, including Cajon Concept as Coldplay, and they're headlining. Anne Eliza as Fiona Apple, Poster Child as Jeff Buckley, and more. So you can find out more details at WYEP.org/hellbender. I have Jane's Addiction coming up shortly, also a brand new track from Snail Mail, and a little bit later on we're going to hear from Panda Bear and Sonic Boom. But up next, Genesis Owusu, Human Again.
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0: 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Pat's new song, Drove in Circles, deals with the embarrassment we've all felt from our families.
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Snail Mail on 91.3 WYEP, and they'll be here in about a month playing a show at the Roxy on October 7th. We heard Jane's Addiction right before that, and Genesis Owusu started us off with Human Again. Up next, I have one from New Constellations. They're a duo from Portland, Oregon. Let's take a listen to this new track. Now, it is new in that it is from their new album, but it was actually released a few years ago. Here's Hot Blooded right here on 91.3 WYEP.

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Our headliner is up-and-coming singer-songwriter Blessing Jolie. Clinton Clegg of Pittsburgh band The Common Heart will open this night of free music. 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

You're listening to Pittsburgh's independent music source, 91.3 WYEP, A Question of When by Panda Bear and Sonic Boom. We heard Blur right before that from 2023, so kind of a newer Blur song called Barbaric. And New Constellations started us off. I mentioned it earlier, they are a duo from Portland, Oregon, and they have a brand new album called It Comes in Waves. It's their debut studio album. That track we heard, Hot Blooded, I believe was released a few years ago, kind of a while ago, actually, 2021. But it can be found on It Comes in Waves, their new album. All right, thank you so much for tuning in to 91.3 WYEP. I'm Jess, and once again, I'm wrapping up another hour. We are headed into our last hour here together. So let's get back to the music. Here's Fruition, Oh Well, 91.3 WYEP.

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tell you, there's something else. The afterworld. A world of never-ending happiness. You can always see the sun. Day or night.

the Music Comes First to 91.3 WYEP. I'm Jess, and I thank you for tuning in on your Saturday morning. I'm here every Saturday from 12 until 4, so here we are. We are in the last hour here together. I wrap up in under an hour now at this point, so hope you're enjoying the music so far, and if you just tuned in, welcome. Glad to have you along. It's kind of a weird time, right? Doesn't feel like tomorrow yet. It's technically tomorrow, or it's technically today. It's not yesterday. I don't know. But wherever you are in your day or night, you're getting in from a night out, you're getting up because you have somewhere to be very early in the morning. I thank you for tuning in to 91.3 WYEP. Well, I'm looking at this 3 o'clock hour that I planned out for you, and I'm nodding my head. I like what I see. I have Portishead coming up very shortly. I also have Jack White this hour and Queens of the Stone Age. A little bit later on, Bryan Adams. Yeah, you want to stick around for some Bryan Adams. And some new music, of course. The latest from Biba Doobie and a new track from Lamont Landers. And Yard Act has a new song. We're going to take a listen to that coming up very shortly. It's all coming up here on 91.3 WYEP. Well, up next, brand new, I Am a

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very latest from Yard Act on 91.3 WYEP. That was called New Beginnings. We heard Portishead right before that, and Brand New started us off. That was called I Am a Nightmare. I'm in a little bit of a Brand New kick. So I wasn't into them much growing up or in high school or anything. And a couple of their tracks here and there. But lately, I've been listening to their album from 2006, The Devil and God Are Raging Inside Me. And I never listened to it really before until maybe about 2 or so months ago. And I just can't stop listening to it. I'm really into it. And I can't believe that it took me 20 years to find, but here we are. Anyways, into Brand New right now. Thanks so much for tuning in to 91.3 WYEP. I'm Jess, and I'm here until 4 o'clock, so not too much time left with me and my ramblings. But what do we got coming up? I have Jack White coming up very shortly. I have Roxy Music as well. A little bit later on, that Bryan Adams song, I promised you, and Beba Doobie. But up next, Queens of the Stone Age, The Vampire of Time.

Voting closes Monday night for WYEP's next big countdown. Vote for up to 20 songs that you think are the greatest of all time. 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

Lamont Landers on 91.3 WYEP. Brand new music that was called Lonely Girl from the new album that's coming out in just a couple of weeks, September 25th. Roxy Music right before that, and Jack White. The latest from Jack White, of course, playing a show at the Citizens Live at the Wiley on November 12th. And Queens of the Stone Age started us off, The Vampire of Time and Memory, that track from 2013. But they have released some new music lately and announced recently they have a brand new album coming out on October 30th. It's called Perfect, but it's spelled P-E-R-F-E-C-T-H. So maybe it's pronounced a little bit differently. Perfect. I don't know. I'm not going to overthink it. So voting closes Monday night for WYEP's next big countdown. You can vote for up to 20 songs that you think are the greatest songs of all time. We'll play back over 1,000 songs chosen by WYEP listeners starting September 22nd. 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All right, up next, the latest from Bee Ba Doobie, Sun Has Set.

This fall, something will emerge from the depths of the Monongahela River. Not since last Halloween has Pittsburgh seen a live music costume party like this. Tickets are available now for WYEP's Hellbender Ball, The Creature from the Mon, on Saturday, October 24th. At the Thunderbird Cafe and Music Hall. The Hellbender Ball features Pittsburgh artists performing as some of their favorites, including Cajon Concept as Coldplay, Live from the City as Will Smith, Anne Eliza as Fiona Apple, Poster Child as Jeff Buckley, and Sky Burkett as Joni Mitchell. 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

Silver, 91.3 WYEP. That was called Microwave. Bryan Adams, right before that, I promised I'd play Bryan Adams for you. Everything I do it for you. And Biba Doobie started us off. That was Sun Has Set, and she has a new album coming out on September 18th. I'm Jess, and I am headed out very, very soon. So thank you once again for tuning in to 91.3 WYEP. Before I go, I want to remind you about our neighborhood concert series. And the next free show in that series is coming up on Saturday, September 12th. It is the Americana Festival at Settler's Cabin. And it will include acts such as the Buckle Downs, Chet Vincent in the Music Industry, Mirabelle Skipworth, and Kasten Guffey of My Politics, and it's part of the Allegheny County Americana Festival, like I said, and it's at Settler's Cabin. So music is from 2 to 7 p.m. and it's free. All ages, open to the public. You can find out the details at wyp.org/neighborhood. All right, that will do it for me. I'm headed out. Enjoy your Labor Day weekend. I hope you have an extra day off from whatever it is that you do and you get a chance to enjoy that. So I'll be back next week with a brand new playlist for you. And as always, I'm already looking forward to it. So I'm going to leave you with a couple more tracks to finish up our time here together. Up next, Oh, He Did, More Than I Needed.

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0: 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This month, it's singer, songwriter, and drummer Pat Coyle. Pat's new song, Drove in Circles, deals with the embarrassment we've all felt from our families.
1: There's like always sort of a collage of family sadness to my songs. 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

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Our headliner is up-and-coming singer-songwriter Blessing Jolie. Clinton Clegg of Pittsburgh band The Common Heart will open this night of free music. 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

This fall, something will emerge from the depths of the Monongahela River. 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

0: 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This month, it's singer, songwriter, and drummer Pat Coyle. Pat's new song, Drove in Circles, deals with the embarrassment we've all felt from our families.
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0: Mission Ballroom in Denver, Colorado, it's E-Town on the road with our special musical guests this week, Charlie Crockett and the Greyhounds. I'm Helen Forster. Right now, here comes our host, Nick Forster.
1: Thanks, Helen. Hello, everybody. Welcome to E-Town. We are coming to you this week from the Mission Ballroom in downtown Denver, or almost downtown Denver. It's in the neighborhood now known as North Wine Coop, or sometimes Rhino, which I think comes from the River North neighborhood. Of course, New York City was the early adopter of all those neighborhood acronyms, with SoHo for south of Houston Street and Tribeca for the triangle below Canal. But Denver has Lodo and Rhino and Lohi and all kinds of other neighborhoods. All I know is this is a cool spot in an emerging and transitioning neighborhood. Denver, by the way, is kind of a happening city these days, so different from the sleepy Western city it was when I first hitchhiked here back in the early 70s. The Mission Ballroom is an example of the urban redevelopment of formerly funky industrial neighborhoods that's happening in lots of cities. This is a 60,000 square foot music venue that was built by AEG, can seat around 4,000 people, and can also be configured for smaller audiences. It's been open for almost 4 years, and it was really good to be backstage and see how this whole space was designed thoughtfully for touring musicians so that they can feel comfortable. Our guests this week, Charlie Crockett and Greyhounds, are both rootsy, although they represent slightly different sides of the Americana music coin. Greyhounds have been on E-Town a few times. Great trio of talented guys from Austin. And up first is Charlie Crockett. His story is a good one. Born in Texas, he started playing on the streets of New Orleans as a teenager. He busked on the streets of New York and Paris. He lived in Spain and Morocco. Got a couple of felony convictions for selling weed in the Northwest. He rode freight trains and hitchhiked around. He always was working on his music, writing songs, recording, making a bunch of records. I think he's put out 10 records now, and he's back in his home state of Texas, living in Austin. Last year, the Austin Music Awards awarded him both Best Country Artist and Musician of the Year. Big stuff. And he's still in his 30s. So right now, let's go to the stage of the sold-out Mission Ballroom and listen to Charlie Crockett and his band live on stage in E-Town.
2: Good evening, Mile High City. I'm Charlie Crockett. Thank you so much for having us out tonight. It was

0: That's for you, Denver.
1: Charlie Crockett, welcome to E-Town. So glad you could do this today, man.
2: Oh, brother, the pleasure belongs to me. Thank you for having me on the program.
1: Yeah, it's funny. As I got to start learning about your life history and, you know, you're a young man, but it makes me tired just learning about all the things you've already done. It's a lot.
2: You know, somebody might be on the track looking over their shoulder thinking I'm safely behind them, but in reality, I'm just coming around to lap them, you know?
1: Yeah, exactly. Yeah. I want to start by just asking you about some of the places that were really helped kind of shape your creative path, you know, maybe starting with New Orleans. So as a young guy, you went down there to stay with your uncle, and pretty soon you're knee deep in the whole scene down there. Musically, what did you latch on to first when you're down there as a young person?
2: Well, I was born in deep South Texas, the Rio Grande Valley, and there's not a lot of economic opportunity down there. So, you know, my daddy wasn't around back in those days. So she would send me to live with my uncle in New Orleans as a kid, you know, because she thought I needed that. And that's what put me right in the middle of the French Quarter, because he worked right there.
1: Yeah.
2: And the street activity was always vibrant. There were always a lot of street performers, a lot of brass bands, a lot of people playing pickle buckets and tap dancers, you know, street dancers. And
1: did you ever come across my buddy Washboard Chaz?
2: Yeah.
1: Yeah.
2: Yeah, a fixture down there.
1: Yeah, he used to live up near Boulder. He was the mayor of Gold Hill, Colorado.
2: Well, that's a hell of a story. That's crazy, man. Yeah, you know, and I wouldn't come back to New Orleans for quite a while as an itinerant. Hitchhiking and hoboing seemed like the best idea. You know, there's the old Bob Marley line, if you're not living good, travel wide. You know, I subscribe to that, you know, because I just packed my grip and hit the highway. And so I spent a lot of time hoboing through the up and down the West Coast, working on farms in Northern California, and then making my way across the country to New York City, and then coming down into New Orleans from New York City. And that's when I walked into a very vibrant street scene in the post-Katrina era, you know, out of the turmoil and tragedy of Katrina, there was a very vibrant street culture.
1: Yeah, it kind of distilled thing down to its essence, right? The deepest part of New Orleans that survived Katrina was both hardened and sweetened a little bit, I imagine, by that experience.
2: Yeah, it's a delicate situation, honestly, and a lot of neglect, a lot of chaos, a lot of folks capitalizing on other people's misery. But in those kind of circumstances, it was almost lawless.
1: Wow.
2: For years, in terms of the way that the code on the street.
1: Yeah. Well, New Orleans was always a little loose like that anyway.
2: Yeah, that's right. When I was a kid, I remember like you couldn't get a receipt anywhere, you know, and if you really pressed them, they might write a receipt down on a notepad with and a pencil. Pirates, man. Pirates.
1: Now, what about when you go to Paris? What was your approach there when you're playing on the streets in Paris?
2: Well, I ended up there by circumstance like everything else. I'd play outside all day in New York City, and I met a lot of people that way, and I became friends with a guy that eventually he helped me get over to Copenhagen, Denmark, and I worked like that kind of coffee house jazz circuit around that city. I wore my welcome out at the clubs really quickly, and it was stuff that was over my head at that point. I was still just really rough around the edges, not really able to lead a band, you know, effectively. And I remember getting a couple of chances to get up there and kind of messing up the money that kind of showed that I wasn't ready for the club circuit. And so it drove me out onto the street in Copenhagen. And at that time in my development, my street performance was worth more money in Denmark than it was in New York City.
1: Yeah.
2: And so all of a sudden I went from making very little money to making more money than I'd ever seen as a street person. And then after doing that for about 8 weeks, I actually got tired of Copenhagen. And on a wild hair, because my mama loved Paris, France, and didn't think too much about how hard it might be to go to France, where the language barrier was significant compared to, say, Northern Europe. And I'm glad I didn't think about it, because I might have gotten cold feet.
1: Yeah.
2: But I got off that bus there, fell in with gypsies on the street, and I was born in Texas, but, you know, I say I came to life on the street in Paris, France, man. I hopped the turnstiles in the subway there. 1,000 times, never got one ticket. You jump a turnstile in New York City one time, they find you. You know, I love Paris.
1: Well, so much forward momentum, man. You were restless, but you were also really sizing it up and making progress all along the way. Yeah. And tell me about the music you were listening to. Like, who were some of the sort of touchstones musically for you during those formative years?
2: T-Bone Walker was a big one for me.
1: Yeah.
2: Ray Charles, kind of all along the way. Jelly Roll Morton,
1: yeah,
2: and Billie Holiday, and a lot of stuff. But I remember I would be over at people's places, like in the Marigny and the Bywater, and this particular house that I spent a lot of time at had a really deep classic country vinyl collection. And there was like a whole shelf of Ernest Tubb material.
1: We opened for him one time, and I talked to his bus driver afterwards, and I said, man, what do you do with all these cool outfits you guys wear? And he said, well, we keep two of them going at a time, and every 6 months we get a new one. I said, well, what do you do with the old ones? Well, we look for a young band that's coming up and see if they want. I said, can we get them? And he said, yes. So I bought 7 matching Texas Troubadours outfits from the tour manager.
2: Did bus you get driver. A deal?
1: $100.
2: That's a deal. I guess it's not quite as cheap as Marty Stewart getting them out the trash, but I bet that was the next place they would have gone.
1: Exactly. They would have gone there. Yeah. That was pretty
2: That's
1: cool.
2: That's amazing, man.
1: Yeah.
2: Yeah, I love those Texas Troubadours. Ernest Tubb he had a famous line. He said, if you're going to call me a hillbilly, you better smile. So he's a hillbilly, yeah, but he's also a showman. But that band behind him, those Texas Troubadours, those guys were ice cold jazz musicians that could handle anything you threw at them.
1: Oh, man.
2: You know,
1: I love that Willie Nelson's sitting in with them when he does My Window Faces South.
2: Oh, man.
1: With the yes, Texas sir. Troubadours. That's a smoking cut.
2: Yeah, man. I played with Willie in Central Park, 100 yards from the first bridge tunnel in Central Park that I ever bust under when I first landed there, because I crashed with a guy in Spanish Harlem. And I woke up the first night I was staying there, and I wandered off into that park. And that was probably in like 08. And then, you know, 14 years later, I was playing the summer stage opening for Willie there, right in that same spot, man. And
1: yeah,
2: it makes you feel like, you know, somebody is watching out for you a little bit.
1: Yeah. And now you're living in Austin. Is that right?
2: Yeah.
1: Feel a little bit like full circle, kind of. You're back in Texas and in a different kind of community, but at a different stage in your career, and feels like home.
2: It does. You know, being from the Rio Grande Valley and way down in South Texas, and then spending time growing up in the Dallas-Fort Worth area, you know, I kind of avoided Austin, and what I wanted to get away from my situation in Texas as a young man, you know, also just I wanted to see something, you yeah. know. So Austin was a little too close, but you would end up routing through there even as a hobo trying to get back out west from New Orleans. You'd go through the rail yards in Austin and spend time over there hanging out on South Congress or 6th Street or over on the east side or whatever. And I kind of never considered that it would be a place that I would end up moving to.
1: Yeah.
2: But when I was coming back to Texas after getting off the street, I signed a bad record deal right off the subway cars in New York City. Didn't work out. You know the story. I turned that curse into a blessing. And when I come back down to Texas, I went to Central Texas. I fell in love with Austin because I met a guy at a blues jam named Jay Moeller, who ended up setting me up with Billy Horton, a guy that I've recorded, who's been involved in every record I've made since 2015. And that's the reason that I ended up in Austin. And I came to realize what sets Austin apart from any other town, especially as a working musician that's out here, you know, on the bigger circuit. I love the community. I love the amount of live music available there. And yeah, Austin's changing. Denver's changing. There ain't no such thing as the good old days.
1: Right.
2: And the people that made this great American music, that this music's built on their backs, those didn't come out of good and easy times. You know what I mean? So I don't believe in the good old days. And there's no town I'd rather be in than Austin. And the support and love and the true sense of community towards the artists there is just, I'm very glad to have found it, you know?
1: Yeah, well,
2: and I've joined a long line of people that feel that same way.
1: Yeah, no kidding. When I first moved to Denver in 1975, there were a bunch of Austin people living here, like Tommy Hancock and the Supernatural Family Band and Jimmy Dale Gilmore and Butch Hancock. These guys were all coming through here all the time. That was my first band was with Jimmy Dale here in Denver. But
2: is that right?
1: Yeah.
2: That's cool, man.
1: Yeah.
2: You know, tonight's the most tickets I've ever sold in my life in a single night show, even over anywhere in Texas to this point.
1: Wow.
2: It's the most tickets I ever sold. Just to a little tip the hat to Denver. And I guess my mama was born here, so I'm sure she's good luck to me too.
1: Yeah. Well, listen, congratulations, Charlie. Thanks so much for spending so much time with us. We're happy you could be part of the E-Town gang. And good luck, man. Good luck.
2: Oh, it's an honor, man.
1: Yeah.
2: Really, truly, honor.
1: Thanks, Charlie.
2: Yeah, brother.

0: That's what I'm talking about, Limbo.
1: That's Charlie Crockett and his band live on stage at the Mission Ballroom in Denver. We're going to take a short break and be back with more music from Charlie Crockett and, up next, the Greyhounds.
2: Your visit to E-Town is made possible in part by the Scientific and Cultural Facilities District, or SCFD, one of the largest cultural funding mechanisms in the United States, supporting nearly 300 organizations in the greater Denver area. 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

I'm Nick Forster. You're listening to E-Town. We're at the Mission Ballroom in Denver for a show with Charlie Crockett. And up next, one of the coolest musical partnerships in the world. Guitarist Andrew Troob ran an ad for a keyboard player in the LA Weekly back in 1999. And Anthony Farrell responded. The two of them have been a musical powerhouse ever since. Their partnership involves both writing songs and performing and playing in other people's bands, most notably as members of J.J. Gray and Mofro. They've been playing together as the Greyhounds for years. And I'll fill you in on a little secret, which is that Anthony is not only the keyboard player and principal vocalist, he's also the bass player with his left hand. So when you hear them, just listen to the bass line and know that there's only three of them on stage. Anthony Farrell playing the keyboards and singing and playing the bass lines, Andrew Troob on guitar, vocals, and Ed Miles on the drums. So here they are live on stage at the Mission Ballroom in Denver, the Greyhounds, here in E-Town.

0: Andrew and Anthony, the Greyhounds, back at E-Town. Good to see you guys.
1: Good to see you too.
0: Yeah, so you're out on tour with Charlie Crockett, playing a bunch of dates. And how's that going?
2: Yeah, everybody's been great. I mean, you know, it's just a diverse group of people coming out to see the shows. And I think because of the juxtaposition between the styles of music, it's just interesting to see their reaction to it as well.
0: Yeah. Well, I love his phrase, Gulf and Western music. You know, he really does incorporate that whole kind of Southern soul sound from New Orleans over to the, you know, of course, you guys are absolutely universally appealing. That music just works.
1: Thanks.
0: Yeah.
1: Yeah, that's right. Our music, the whole family can agree on.
0: But he's got, it looked like a couple of buses and a bunch of crew and you guys are just...
1: We're in a Chrysler Pacifica.
0: A Chrysler Pacifica. trying to just hold on and keep up with the buses.
1: Oh, yeah. But it's been great. It's been a blast.
0: But sometimes, you know, I know that when I was touring, the agents would sometimes look at and see 500 miles as being like, that's a reasonable distance between one-nighters.
1: Yeah.
0: And that can make for a long drive when you're in a Chrysler Pacifica.
1: Oh, yeah. But it's fun, too. It's like we spent so much time in the bus over the years with Mofro and being in the van. It acclimates you to where you're going.
0: Yeah.
1: You really absorb the energy of where you're... Whenever you're on a bus, you sleep through all of that.
0: Right.
1: And you hear the accents changing. You know, you're way more in tune to where you are when you're traveling in a Chrysler Pacifica.
0: Yeah. And especially coming from, and if your previous gig was in Kansas City, you got to get a long chance at getting a vibe from Kansas.
1: Oh, yeah. We got deep in the Kansas vibe, man. Yeah. He got stuck in Kansas. He had to do a session.
2: I was actually doing some work with the Charlie Crockett camp, and I was fortunate enough to play on the most recent record. So they went in to do some little more recording, and so I got to be a part of that as well. I got to join them up for the drive. You know, I got to see it from both perspectives.
0: Well, let's talk about recording, because your latest record was a couple years ago, Primates, right?
1: Yes.
0: And Steve Berlin helped you with that one?
1: Oh, yeah.
0: So
1: yeah,
0: he
1: definitely
0: got to have some Los Lobos special sauce.
2: Absolutely.
0: Yeah. What'd you learn from, you know, the way you've been making records, and what does Steve Berlin share that you didn't know before?
2: You know, everybody I've talked to about Steve, they agree that he's like a producer's producer. You know, he's not going to come in there and tell you how you're supposed to do things. He's more like, hey, I'm going to open up these doors and show you that there's possibilities here and you can go and explore for yourself. I'm just here to kind of help guide you. That was such a rewarding experience because, you know, we've all been in, you know, those types of relationships where it's like you have a common goal, but everybody has their idea of how it's supposed to go, you know? And so it's nice that we got that recorded and that, you know, we had such a good experience. Yeah.
0: And are his invitations to open up new doors, are they more musical or more technical or more structural? Where do they...
2: I mean, it was all over the place.
1: Yeah, it was everything.
2: You know? That's what was great about it is that, like, you know, we had a bunch of ideas coming in there. You know, Andrew and I got together and just recorded a bunch of really different snippets of ideas.
0: Yeah.
2: And so we kind of came in there just ready to kind of, hey, let's just make something happen. And so some of the things we had, like lyrics written, some of the things we didn't. And so he offered suggestions on that kind of stuff.
0: Oh, cool.
2: And just all across the board, there were so many different aspects of the process where he kind of just showed us another direction that we could go. And it just informed the whole process.
0: Yeah. Hey, another thing I want to ask you about, speaking of creative projects, manifestations, I understand both of you are going to be dads.
2: That's right.
0: So when you find out that you're going to be a dad, what does that do to your worldview? How does that change the way you see your spot and where you're heading?
1: Well, we will get to that. But I have to say something about that. So he got pregnant, or his wife did. They got pregnant. And like my wife and I, like, we are not going to have kids. We're just not doing it. She's an artist, you know, I'm a musician. We're just like, whatever. So they got pregnant. And then 2 months later, my wife got pregnant and she didn't believe it. She's like, it's impossible. There's no way I'm pregnant. And it's just crazy because he and I have been together for like 23 years doing work together, and like out of all the time now, like we both, and it happens. Yeah. It's like we were, what did Christine say? Forced maternity leave or whatever.
0: Yeah.
1: Like,
0: yeah,
1: but at the same time, it's just pretty cool. Yeah. But I just thought it was pretty magical how that happened, you know.
0: Yeah, I've been reading about how our immune systems are a combination of all these things that are swirling around trying to keep us healthy, but that mostly we're also a whole lot of different kinds of bacteria.
1: Yeah.
0: And that gazillions of bacteria that we share with the people around us, and that that becomes a big part of who we are and how we are in the world. And if you spent 23 years next to each other, man, you're sharing a bunch of biomass between you.
1: That's what I say. He gave me baby COVID.
0: Yeah,
1: that's what happened. So anyway, but yeah, we're excited. But the question you were asking earlier, you probably have thought about that more than I have.
2: Well, man, I mean, it's very sobering when you think about, hey, you're bringing another life into this world, another character onto the play, you know. But it's exciting, it's amazing, it's scary, you know. But like most of all, it's just, this is what we do, you know. We're humans, we make more humans, and we try to, you know, we're reaching for something, you know what I mean? And if we don't find it, then hopefully the ones that come after us find it. And you know, the big thing I'm already realizing, and what a lot of people have already told me, is that, you know, it's not about you anymore.
0: Yeah.
2: And you know what? To be honest, that's a relief.
0: Yeah.
2: You know what I mean? It's like, hey, take some of that focus off of yourself and put some of that energy into the world and try to make it a better place for other people, especially, you know, your family. You know what I mean? And so
0: now you sound like you're preaching the E-Town gospel.
2: Hey, right on. Whatever it is. Yeah, you know, man. Let's everybody do it, man. Like,
0: I thought about this whole program because I had kids. You know, it's like, how can I think about the way music connects people and then try to make things a little better on behalf of this next generation and see if it can't work out, make some stuff happen better. And it's not just more bringing more people into the world, it's bringing more love into the world.
1: Yeah.
0: Well, I congratulate you both on all fronts, man.
1: Appreciate
0: Congratulations musically, being out there hanging out with Charlie Crockett, being on the road making music, recording, being dads.
1: Yeah.
0: It's awesome. Well, it's great to see you all again.
1: You too. Thank you.
2: See you too.
1: Thanks for having us.
2: The adventure continues.
1: Yeah.
0: That's the Greyhounds right here backstage at E-Town.
1: That's right.

0: All right. Hey, thank y'all so much for Greyhounds. Rock and roll, y'all.
1: That's the Greyhounds. Andrew Trube on vocals and guitar, Anthony Farrell on keyboards and vocals, and Ed Miles on the drums. We will be back with more music from Charlie Crockett after a short break.
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0: I'm Nick Forster. I'd like to say hello to our listeners who are hearing E-Town on stations like KXT in Dallas and Fort Worth, Texas, on WITH in Ithaca, New York, and on KRVS in Lafayette, Louisiana. As always, if you'd like some more information about all the things that are happening here at E-Town, lots of stuff is online at etown.org. Before we get back to music from Charlie Crockett, I just want to share something that Willie Nelson has said for years. He actually said it to me when he was first on E-Town years ago. He talked about how his music could bring together what he called the ropers and the dopers. And of course, he meant the cowboys and the hippies who are part of Willie's audience and have been for years. I have to say that looking out in the audience at the Mission Ballroom at Charlie Crockett's crowd, it wasn't quite as obvious. There wasn't any tie-dye or headbands that I could see. But I have to believe in this red state, blue state divisive time that maybe it's just Charlie being from Austin, which people know as the blueberry and the tomato soup of Texas politics. This music is actually bridging a gap and bringing people together from different points of view. And I have to believe that that's a good thing. With that in mind, let's go back to the stage at the Mission Ballroom for some more music from Charlie Crockett and his band.
1: Son, yeah, we ain't done. Come on, hit 'em, boys.

That's Charlie Crockett, live on stage at the Mission Ballroom, along with his band. I want to say thanks to all of our guests. Of course, the Greyhounds did a great job. Thanks to Charlie Crockett and his band. Thanks to our production team. That includes Todd Ayers, Zach Littlefield. Special thanks to Helen Forster. We're going to leave you with most of another song from Charlie Crockett's set. I'm Nick Forster. Hope you can be with us next week right here in E-Town.

0: This is a production of E-Town.
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Stone Over Water. That's the third song we're featuring from Death Cab for Cutie's latest album put out this year, I Built You a Tower. I really identify a lot of the themes that come up in the songs on the new Death Cab album. It's 91.3 WYEP. 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Thanks to the support of WYEP members. Coming up, a new song from Tom Odell. Just before Death Cab for Cutie, we heard Tom Petty and the Heartbreakers, a great classic. Don't Do Me Like That. I'm Steve Morse. We play old classics. We discover new music. Thanks for letting WYEP keep you company. Way to be up and going. It's 7:06 Saturday morning. It's actually really kind of beautiful out there. Overcast, a little humid, kind of a purple, orangish sunrise happening here in Pittsburgh. Hope you're doing great where you are. Up next, a terrific song from Leon Bridges. It's called Beyond. Let it wash over you. It's amazing. Turn it up 2 clicks. Turn it up to 11.

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That one featuring the Lumineers, it's British singer-songwriter Tom Odell, the song Old Lovers. It's on 91.3 WIEP, Pittsburgh's independent music source. Iggy Pop, just before that, very distinctive voice with another great voice, Kate Pearson from the B-52s gave us Candy. Leon Bridges began the set going back a few years to his Good Thing release. We heard the song Beyond. 7:20 a.m., I'm Steve Morris. Great to be in your company. Thanks so much for letting WIEP be there for you. In our next set of music, we have a new song from Joy Oladokun. The next song in queue, Spencer Davis Group. I'm a Man. This is one of the last songs that Steve Winwood did with the Spencer Davis Group. He started with them as such a young person before he moved on to Traffic. This song was also a hit for the band Chicago a few years later. Here's Spencer Davis Group, I'm a Man, released in 1967. Good Saturday morning to you. It's 91.3 WIEP.

0: It's WYEP City Guide, presented in collaboration with Pittsburgh Downtown Partnership, giving you a brief look at what's happening around the city. 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And next Sunday at 1 p.m. is the first regular season game for the Steelers as they play the Atlanta Falcons at Acrisure Stadium. 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

Joya Ladekun, singer-songwriter, is back with some new material. That song is Kind. Joya Ladekun will have a new album out end of the month. Hope is a heavy thing. Definitely enjoy the lyrics of the Joya Ladekun songs I've been lucky enough to play for us here on 91.3 WYEP. And there's a new one. Tori Amos, just before that, going back a few years, a sort of fairy tale. Weezer, with some help from the band Wednesday. Zandy and Carly from Wednesday on that song from Weezer, We Might As Well Be Strangers, the new Weezer Gold album. A lot of people enjoying that one. That's what I've heard. Spencer Davis Group began the set, I'm a Man. I'm Steve Morris. Good morning, 7:37 a.m. You ever curious about what we play? Visit WYEP.org/playlist. I'm glad you're up and going. In a few minutes, we're going to hear from Feeble Little Horse, a really terrific band from Pittsburgh, put out a great album this year. Up next, Alabama Shakes. A friend was telling me this morning, she thinks the new album got a lot of Led Zeppelin influence. I'm good with that. I Must Be Dreaming is the new album from Alabama Shakes. Here's the song, I Feel Hope Coming. 91.3 WYEP, good morning to you.

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91.3 WYEP, Pittsburgh's independent music source, the song Rewind from Feeble Little Horse, their album Bit Not, out this year. Really fun listen. Great band from Pittsburgh wrapping up the set. It was Coldplay in there before that. Every Teardrop is a Waterfall. Out on the Street from The Boss. We started the set with the latest from Alabama Shakes. Their new album is out, I Must Be Dreaming. I Feel Hope Coming was the song we heard. 7:53, good morning. First Saturday in September, Labor Day weekend. I'm Steve Morse. Really nice to hang out with you. In a few minutes, we're going to hear from Brandi Carlile. Up next, an artist I learned about from WYEP. This is one of the fun things we get to do together, is discover new tunes. Monrovia, born in Liberia, adopted as a child to a family in Tennessee, calls himself Appalachian Folk. Bloodline is the release from Monrovia this year. Here's Field Song on 91.3 WYEP.

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1: I wanted to say thank you on behalf of the group and ourselves. I hope we pass the audition.
0: They passed the audition for sure. The Beatles. It still sounds really fun. It's 91.3 WYEP Get Back. Brandi Carlile before that. Really touching song. Life on the Run. We heard Joseph in there. Screaming the White Flag. Monrovia began the set with Field Song. 8:06 a.m. Hey, good morning. It's a little foggy, a little misty. 69 degrees over here at the Community Broadcast Center right now. Today, a chance of showers and thunderstorms mainly after 11 a.m. Cloudy, high near 81. Tonight, partly cloudy, low around 60. Tomorrow, Sunday, sunny, high near 80. Labor Day weekend, first Saturday in September. I'm Steve Morse. Really glad to be with you. Coming up next, the band Jungle. They're on the new Leon Bridges track. Got a really great new release out called Sunshine. Here's the song The Wave from Jungle on 91.3 WYEP.

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The latest from Johnny Blue Skies and the Dark Clouds. 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More info on that show and many others. Great tune there, Don't Let Go. Starts out with a really endearing kind of guitar solo. And then that's the kind of singing, you know, that makes someone even like me who can't sing at all, makes me think, oh yeah, I'll sing along to this. I can sing. Really great stuff. Mutiny After Midnight, the album this year from Sturgill. Johnny Blue Skies and the Dark Clouds. And the saxophone on that's great too, but on the album credits, the saxophone player is known as Raw B. So that's probably not their name, but it is, right? You know, whatever you want to call yourself. I agree. You know, I'm Steve. I'll answer to that. REM, before Johnny Blue Skies and the Dark Clouds. Great guitar lick there up front from Peter Buck. Paolo Nutini in the set with Last Request. Started off with a group that's really hot. A lot of people talk about them, put them on their playlists. Jungle, the song The Wave. Sunshine is the album. 8:24, Saturday morning. Great to be with you. Coming up in a few minutes, Miranda Lambert's guesting on a new song with Stephen Wilson Jr. Up next, an artist that has played with The Pretenders, The, Modest Mouse, The Cribs, let me think, Billie Eilish, The Killers, and started out in The Smiths. Amazing musician, Johnny Marr. Up next, has a new album coming out later this fall called The Age of Everything. Johnny Marr from Manchester, new song called Spin. Also in the set, another group from Manchester. It's 91.3.

This fall, something will emerge from the depths of the Monongahela River. Not since last Halloween has Pittsburgh seen a live music costume party like this. Tickets are available now for WYEP's Hellbender Ball, The Creature from the Mon, on Saturday, October 24th. At the Thunderbird Cafe and Music Hall. The Hellbender Ball features Pittsburgh artists performing as some of their favorites, including Cajon Concept as Coldplay, Live from the City as Will Smith, Anne Eliza as Fiona Apple, Poster Child as Jeff Buckley, and Sky Burkett as Joni Mitchell. 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

Pittsburgh's independent music source, 91.3 WYEP, Stephen Wilson Jr., that one featuring Miranda Lambert, Hardwired is the song. Stephen Wilson Jr., coming to play Citizens Live at the Wiley December 2nd. Visit WYEP.org/concerts. More info on that show and others. Really interesting sound there, especially at the end with the interpolation of Where Is My Mind from the Pixies, Miranda Lambert singing the Kim Deal part. Stephen Wilson Jr., originally from Indiana, was a Golden Gloves boxer into his late teenage years. He plays a natural gut string guitar. Really interesting sound there. He calls it Death Cab for Country, and he cites some of his main influences as being Soundgarden and Willie Nelson. Stephen Wilson Jr. on 91.3 from Madchester. It was James just before that, the classic Laid. Benji from Pittsburgh in there, the song Georgia. Johnny Marr, the legend, began the set. New song from Johnny Marr. Spin, new album, comes out later this fall from Johnny Marr. The Age of Everything. 8:41 a.m. Hi, good morning. I'm Steve Morris. Way to take care of yourself and take care of others and take care of things. We'll talk about the weather in a few minutes. I want to tell you about the Hellbender Ball. As long as I'm with you here this morning as well, I get to hang out with you till 10. Got some carrot cake and coffee. Hopefully you got a nice breakfast going of some little snack you like, you know. The band Fruition will be in our next set. It starts right now with the Kooks.

0: 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This month, it's singer, songwriter, and drummer Pat Coyle. Pat's new song, Drove in Circles, deals with the embarrassment we've all felt from our families.
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0: Well, give your brother a big hug and listen for Pat Coyle's new song, Drove in Circles, on the air throughout the month, and watch a recent and incredibly unique live and direct session with Pat at WYEP.org/local913.
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That's the band Fruition. They were really terrific up at Allegheny River Trail Park. The rain stopped and they came out and played. I'm Not Afraid is the song from Fruition. Something More is the album from Fruition. It's 91.3 WYEP, Pittsburgh's independent music source. Everybody Loves Me But You, just before that from Juliana Hatfield. And we started that set of music with a group who got their band name from a David Bowie song, The Kooks, She Moves in Her Own Way. Hi, good morning. I'm Steve Moore, 70 degrees. Over here at the Community Broadcast Center, weather machine says today, chance of showers and thunderstorms in the afternoon, cloudy, high near 81, clearing out this evening, says the weather machine, 81 is the high today, tonight, some clouds, and a low around 60, tomorrow, Sunday, sunny, high near 80, Labor Day weekend, first Saturday in September. We get a song from the War on Drugs in a couple of minutes. First, some foot stomping, some big heart beating, Noah Kahn, Doors.

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Mexico Honey's the new song from Casey Musgraves' latest album, Middle of Nowhere. Casey Musgraves coming to play PPG Paints Arena September 8th. Hey, check out WIEP.org/tickets, because there's all kinds of different shows that pop up there you can enter to win tickets to. Maybe Casey Musgraves' show just around the corner, a couple days away. It could be one of them. Maybe it already was. Check it out, WIEP.org/tickets. Mexico Honey, if Casey Musgraves singing you that song, would she even get all the way through it? The Cure, just before that, Why Can't I Be You? We heard from The War on Drugs, Holding On. Noah Kahan began the set with Doors. A few minutes after 9 a.m. Hi, good morning. I'm Steve Morse. Beginning of September, Labor Day. Do you start thinking about your Halloween costume now? I might, but then it'll just be a passing thought for 58 days and then 1.5 days before Halloween, try to figure something out, right? Well, WIEP's Hellbender Ball is coming up. WIEP is Pittsburgh's music costume party is back. 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And yeah, get started on your costume this weekend if you want, right? 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Talk to people. Could be fun. 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

Irish group Fontaines D.C., new song from them, Marianne. It's 91.3 WYEP, Pittsburgh's independent music source. Dopamine Chamber. Sounds scary. Maybe? That's the name of the new album from Fontaines D.C. Hey, Jealousy in there. Buzzbin, 90s, Gin Blossoms, fun stuff. Hozier began the set, Someone New. 9:23, Saturday morning. Way to go. I'm Steve Morris. Nice to hang out with you. In just a second, I got a song from Neil Young ready to go. Maybe Neil Young has one of your most favorite songs of all time. Maybe he doesn't. But this weekend, you might be going to a cookout, a potluck. We got our own kind of musical opinion potluck going on. It's the WYEP Fall Countdown. Bring your musical opinions to the table and share them. Voting closes Monday night for WYEP's next big countdown. 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

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Really great sound to that one. The artist from Rochester, New York. Just before that, local natives, When Am I Gonna Lose You? We heard Phoebe Bridgers, Lost Boys. Lost Weekend is her new album. Neil Young began the set with Cinnamon Girl, 9:39 a.m. Sean Fogarty's in soon. Saturdays with Sean helps you get stuff done. Labor Day weekend, good time to get some chores done. Also to enjoy, you know, what's left of summer and what has been. And we got some more neighborhood concert series shows. It's been a great year of them. And the next free show in the WYEP Neighborhood Concert Series coming up Saturday, September 12th. 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It's all part of the Allegheny County Americana Festival happening at Settler's Cabin. Music runs from 2 to 7 p.m. And all the Neighborhood Concert Series shows are all ages and open to the public. Find details at WYEP.org/neighborhood. I got to go to that one last year and enjoyed all the bands, especially Palmyra, who were on tour. Speaking of bands on tour, the two young fellas in Buffalo Traffic Jam, they're just roaming around the United States with their banjos and guitars on. And they're coming to the Roxian September 27th. Buffalo Traffic Jam, here's the title track to their album, Pictures of You.

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That's 20 years old now. Who would have believed it? I didn't. Interesting sound. Just before that, wonderful sounds. Dr. John, Let the Good Times Roll from Dr. John's Gumbo. Buffalo Traffic Jam began the set. Pictures of you. Buffalo Traffic Jam coming to the Roxy on September 27th. 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Awesome to be in this music-loving community with you. 70 degrees, a little overcast. The sun's trying to fight through. Maybe some passing afternoon showers and thunderstorms today, but clearing out for the evening. Cloudy today, high near 81. Tonight, cloudy, low around 60. Tomorrow, Sunday, sunny, high near 80. Sean Fogarty takes over in a few minutes. Labor Day Saturday, Labor Day weekend. Thanks for letting WYEP keep you company. We're going to hear from the band Goose before Sean takes over. Up next, Alex Amen, California Blues.

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CCR on WYEP, Pittsburgh's independent music source, and Jesse Wells. Won't You Come Out Tonight? His new song from Masks Off, his latest album. Jesse Wells going to be in Pittsburgh in October to play a gig over there at Stage AE. Sean Fogarty with you today. Going to be here till 2 p.m. I know it's a holiday weekend. It's not necessarily going to be the most productive 4 hours of your weekend because you do have the extra day. And for that matter, you may have added an extra day if you are smart about it. But I'm just glad to have you here. Glad to bring in the music, share the music with you. In fact, we've got new tunes and old tunes, as we typically do. Role Model is going to be traveling through Pittsburgh in October 1st. I figure you should probably know a little bit about Role Model before the gig. We'll play something from Role Model in a couple of minutes. The Jayhawks have a new album coming out. We'll also do something from Tedeschi Trucks Band, another band going to be coming to Pittsburgh in October for a WYEP show. All of that coming your way. 91.3 WYEP is your place for music, old and new. Rhiannon Giddens up with a new album called Hope is the Thing with Feathers. This is Carolina Rain.

This fall, something will emerge from the depths of the Monongahela River. Not since last Halloween has Pittsburgh seen a live music costume party like this. Tickets are available now for WYEP's Hellbender Ball, The Creature from the Mon, on Saturday, October 24th. At the Thunderbird Cafe and Music Hall. The Hellbender Ball features Pittsburgh artists performing as some of their favorites, including Cajon Concept as Coldplay, Live from the City as Will Smith, Anne Eliza as Fiona Apple, Poster Child as Jeff Buckley, and Skye Burkett as Joni Mitchell. 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

That's Role Model, the new song High Hopes 3000. It's the work of Tucker Pillsbury. He's an L.A. songwriter, took the name Role Model because nobody else had it. And Role Model is going to be coming to town October the 1st to play the Citizens Live at the Wiley, that new venue that they're about to open up there on the Lower Hill. Can't wait for that show and the other shows coming to the Wiley. We got a couple of those acts coming your way in a couple of minutes. Psychedelic Furs, Love My Way, that classic cut is from 1982. You get the old stuff, see, you get the new stuff. Keep it here. WYEP will keep you entertained. For example, the Tedeschi Trucks Band, remember I mentioned band's going to be playing the Wiley? Yeah, Tedeschi Trucks Band, another band going to be hitting that venue in October to play a show here in Pittsburgh. Orville Peck's got a new album coming out in September. We'll play a tune from that new record and a cut from the Replacements classic album, Tim, due up in about a half an hour. My name is Sean Fogarty. You tuned in to member-supported music. This is the Jayhawks. These guys have been around. It seems like they've been around forever. They have been around a very long time, and they're about to release a new album called Sanctuary Park, the Thunderbird Music Halls, where you'll get to see those guys play on October the 18th. This is their new song, Keeping Our Heads Above Water.

0: 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Pat's new song, Drove in Circles, deals with the embarrassment we've all felt from our families.
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0: Well, give your brother a big hug and listen for Pat Coyle's new song, Drove in Circles, on the air throughout the month. 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

That's the latest from Orville Peck. Too Little, Too Late, the new song from Mule, the album he's going to unleash on September the 18th. Annie Lennox and Tedeschi Trucks Band checking in. I Got You is from Future Soul. That's the new album that band's been touring in support of for about the last 3 or 4 months. And they're going to bring that tour to the Wiley, the Citizens Live at the Wiley, on October the 20th. I can't wait for all these new shows in these new venues. And of course, I can't wait for shows. It's going to be great. We got something from The Replacements, Sharon Van Etten, and The Rolling Stones all coming up shortly. Sean Fogarty is my name. This is The Killers, going back to their Sam's Town album. This one's Read My Mind.

0: It's WYEP City Guide, presented in collaboration with Pittsburgh Downtown Partnership, giving you a brief look at what's happening around the city. 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Next Thursday, the Pittsburgh Downtown Partnership presents City Social from 4 until 7 p.m. at Arts Landing, with networking opportunities and music from DJ Ari Cole. And next Sunday at 1 p.m. is the first regular season game for the Steelers as they play the Atlanta Falcons at Acrisure Stadium. 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

About 4 years ago, Sharon Van Etten released her new album, We've Been Going About This All Wrong. Mistakes is the name of that tune from that record. U2 with Street of Dreams. That's their new song. New album. Who knows when that's coming out? I don't even know. I'm done looking for that. When they want to announce the album, they'll make a big announcement and everybody will know about it. And The Replacements, Left of the Dial, is from Tim, their 1985 opus. So you hear some songs and you think, oh, that song's pretty good. Then you hear your favorite song and you say, well, that song, that's a classic right there. Well, that's one of the things we wanted to ask you, as we do occasionally. What's the greatest songs ever? And voting closes Monday. This is just a couple days away. WYEP's next big countdown will be the greatest songs of all time. And you can vote for which of those songs we play. We'll play back over 1,000 songs chosen by you starting September 22nd. You have until 11:59 this Monday night to fill it out. Your top 20 songs, go to WYEP.org/countdown. Will U2 be on it? The Replacements, Sharon Van Etten, or perhaps a song by this band? Here's one from the Rolling Stones here on WYEP.

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That's new from Leon Bridges. Light the Way is the new song from Happiness Anytime, the album he's going to release September the 25th. And Joe Jackson's Steppin' Out is from Night and Day. That's the album Joe Jackson released in 1982. I listened to an interview with him a few weeks ago. I didn't realize how much time he had spent in England, which is where he's from, before he came over to the United States. And it was, at the time, him being in New York and absorbing not the New York scene as we think of it in the 1980s with Blondie and the Talking Heads and the post-punk stuff. No, it was salsa bands and Cuban acts and stuff like that. And that's what shaped the sound of his 1982 album, Night and Day, which is from where Steppin' Out came from. Thanks for joining me. This is WYEP. It's Saturdays with Sean. I'm Sean Fogarty, going to be here till 2 p.m. Sarah McLachlan, a couple of minutes. We'll hear from the Mountain Goats and the Grateful Dead, also due up in a couple of minutes. Make sound here. This is from something from their self-titled album, Mega Sound. This is Supersize.

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Julia Jacklin about to release a new album September the 25th called The Gem. That tune, Get Away From Me, is on that record. Can't wait for that one. Sarah McLachlan's Building of Mysteries from 1997. It's Sean Fogarty. Got the Chicago act Bridget Calls Me Baby. We'll hear from the Mountain Goats and Biba Doobie, also about to release a new album in September. The album called Pylon has a couple of songs out there. We'll play one of those in just a few minutes. I'm so glad you joined us. If you're looking for something new, we got plenty of that. And older favorites are coming up, like this one from the Grateful Dead.

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3 years on the local circuit, played twice at the county fair, and the second time Ben, our friend who worked the business, and said a guy from a label was there. There were two more like him at the next show, staring us down like hawks. And there was love in the air, and all the money was there, and we were going on tour with Candlebox.

That's something new from Mountain Goats, or the Mountain Goats. Candlebox, that tune from their new record, Days. Ingrid Michaelson's Ghost is from a few years ago. And Bridget Calls Me Baby. Their new album is called Irreversible, and they'll be bringing their songs to Mr. Smalls on October the 16th. Band's out of Chicago, in case you didn't know that. I'm not from Chicago. I've been there a couple times. I reside mostly in Pittsburgh, and I'm really happy to be right where I am right here on the south side here in Pittsburgh to play music for you. We've got The Clash in a couple of minutes, the Avett Brothers, and Sylvan Esso with a new song. All due up in the next couple of minutes. But what I want to talk about right now is the WYEP Neighborhood Concert Series that's coming up in 1 week from today, September the 12th. It's the Buckle Downs, Chet Vincent and the Music Industry, and so much more. It's part of the Allegheny County Americana Festival at Settler's Cabin. The music starts at 2 p.m., and all Neighborhood Concert Series shows are all ages and open to the public. You can find out details about the Neighborhood Concert Series at WYEP.org/neighborhood. What a hoot those are. It'd be great to see you there 1 week from today when we do that. Biba Doobie up right now. The new album comes out on September the 18th. It's called Pylon. And here's Sun Has Set.

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Vote for up to 20 songs that you think are the greatest of all time. 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

Pittsburgh's independent music source, WYEP. That's the Avett Brothers with Live and Die. The Sacred Souls new song, Any Old Fool, here on WYEP. And The Clash classic, Police on My Back. So glad you came for music. Hope you'll stay for more of it. This one is from Sylvan Esso. They're about to release their, I think it's their fourth album. Our Infinity is the name of the album. It comes out September the 11th. Here's the first single, Hot Slob. It's WYEP.

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That's Richie Havens in his fantastic reading of Here Comes the Sun. Also heard from Josiah and the Bonnevilles. That's from their album As Is. The song is called Going Gone. That band will be at Stage AE on September the 22nd. And if you're thinking, all right, I'm so confused. I've been listening for the last hour, and it seems like everybody's playing a gig either in September and October. I didn't know about any of this. Well, we have a solution for you. WYEP.org/concerts is where you go to find out who's playing and when. It's our concert calendar. It's always there. WYEP.org/concerts. Get informed so you don't miss the next great show. Speaking of next great shows, is it ever possible that Stevie Nicks could play Pittsburgh? We got her coming up in a few minutes. The White Stripes, they're not around anymore, but Jack White is, and he's playing in November here in Pittsburgh. And speaking of shows coming to Pittsburgh, Humbird's a band you might not be familiar with, and eventually they'll be supporting their forthcoming album, Morning When It Comes. All of that in the next couple of minutes. You're tuned into WYEP. I'm sure you've seen, at the very least, that My Morning Jacket's been to Pittsburgh a couple of times. Jim James from My Morning Jacket has a solo record called Wowed Out. Here's the first single. It's called Come Again.

0: This fall, something will emerge from the depths of the Monongahela River. Not since last Halloween has Pittsburgh seen a live music costume party like this. Tickets are available now for WYEP's Hellbender Ball, The Creature from the Mon, on Saturday, October 24th. 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

It's Devin Gafilian. That song, Black Dog Rabbit Hole, is on the new album, Time Will Tell. And Stevie Nicks with Stand Back from the early 1980s. We got the White Stripes, Fiona Apple, and Graham Parker, who I don't ever get to play very often at all. That's all due up in the next half hour or so. This is where he came from music, and some of it is compelling in that you don't hear it very often, and some of it's just straight up your favorite songs. Maybe it's an oldie, maybe it's a new song you can't wait to hear, like this one. Remy Wolf, the name of the act. This one's called Bottle.

WYEP's Neighborhood Concert Series is headed to the Andrew Carnegie Free Library and Music Hall on September 19th. Our headliner is up-and-coming singer-songwriter Blessing Jolie. Clinton Clegg of Pittsburgh band The Common Heart will open this night of free music. 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

New music on WYEP, that's Humbird. Song is Daughter of Empire. It's on the forthcoming album, Morning When It Comes. It's due out September the 25th. Fiona Apple's Criminal and the White Stripes with My Doorbell, which is on the criminally underrated album of theirs. And it's probably just because their other albums are so great. The album Get Behind Me, Satan is the one they released in 2005. Now, Jack White is going to be bringing his show to Pittsburgh on November the 12th to play the Citizens Live at the Wiley. Super excited about that show. Just super excited in general to see Jack White because he's pretty great. Graham Parker, just around the corner, going to hear from Fruition and so much more. You never know what you're going to hear at WYEP. And I'll tell you something else that happened. If you missed it on, I think it was Friday, where we announced the lineup for this year's Hellbender Ball, which happens October the 24th this year. This is, of course, the Hellbender is our Halloween-themed party, costume party. It's back. Tickets are available now for the Hellbender Ball, Creature from the Mon. It's a Saturday, September the 24th. It's at Thunderbird Cafe and Music Hall. It features Pittsburgh artists performing as some of their favorites. So, for example, Cajon Concept will be Coldplay, and Poster Child will perform as Jeff Buckley, among other artists. Can't wait to see you there. If you want more details, it's at WYEP.org/Hellbender. In the meantime, Norah Jones up right now. This is from the Feels Like Home LP.

0: 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This month, it's singer, songwriter, and drummer Pat Coyle. Pat's new song, Drove in Circles, deals with the embarrassment we've all felt from our families.
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0: Well, give your brother a big hug and listen for Pat Coyle's new song, Drove in Circles, on the air throughout the month, and watch a recent and incredibly unique live and direct session with Pat at WYEP.org/local913.
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Our local 913 artist of the month for September is indie rock songwriter and drummer Pat Coyle. You can find out more information about Pat at WYEP.org. 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Go to WYEP.org to find out more information. Graham Parker's classic, Local Girls, in there as well. Sean Fogarty with you today. Having a great time playing the music for you. This is so much fun because of the extra day. It seems like I don't have to get out there and do what I have to do for 4 hours. I can just do that, maybe stretch it out over the whole weekend, or maybe do it on Monday. That kind of a weekend. I love it. Glad you're listening, and hope you'll stay tuned. Fruition's up right now. This is from the new album, Something More.

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an interesting collaborative effort between Panda Bear, who's from Animal Collective, and Sonic Boom, who's from Spaceman 3. Collectively, it's Panda Bear and Sonic Boom. And that tune, A Question of When, is on the new record, also called Question of When. Bruce Hornsby's song The Way It Is is from his debut album. We got Stuff on the Way from Balin. That's a trio of siblings with their new song. We'll also get the one from Elton John and David Byrne coming your way. I'm so excited to play the music. Hopefully you're as excited as I am. Teddy Swims up right now. This is from his new album, I've Tried Everything But Therapy, Part 1.5. This one's called The Door.

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along with Chet Vincent and the music industry, Mirabelle Skipworth, and Kasten Guffey of My Politic. 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

sibling trio Balin with Swim here on WYEP and General Public with their rendition of I'll Take You There. It's Sean Fogarty. We climb all over the place, dig back and do an old track, find something brand new, maybe something that arrived just this week. For example, we got something from David Byrne in a couple of minutes. Going to hear one from Blessing Jolie. This is an artist we've been talking about for a while. And there's a neighborhood concert series show happening on September the 19th at Andrew Carnegie Free Library and Music Hall with Blessing Jolie. So you're going to want to find, because that's a free show. I mean, anybody can go to that. And you're kind of going to kind of want to know a little bit about Blessing Jolie beforehand. We have an opportunity in roughly 20 minutes for that. Elton John up right now. This is from the self-titled record from 1970.

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Vote for up to 20 songs that you think are the greatest of all time. 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

New sounds and a new voice from Brennan Wadle. That song called $2 Pistol here on WYEP. David Byrne with Every Day is a Miracle is from American Utopia. Seems like forever that record was put out because so much has happened since then. But that record is 8 years old, and David Byrne's been around the world and back twice since then. He's just been all over the place. And Brother Wallace with You're the Man. That's also a new song. Artist from West Point, Georgia, with a new album called Electric Love. Brother Wallace. Sean Fogarty with you today. Got Sinead O'Connor and Tori Amos just around the corner. Right after we hear this one from Blessing Jolie. Blessing Jolie is going to be in town to play a neighborhood concert series show at the Andrew Carnegie Free Library and Music Hall on September the 19th. So this is 2 weeks away. And Blessing Jolie has the new record out called 20-something. You might have heard that song. You might also have heard this song, Growing Pains, from Blessing Jolie here on WYEP.

something will emerge from the depths of the Monongahela River. Not since last Halloween has Pittsburgh seen a live music costume party like this. Tickets are available now for WYEP's Hellbender Ball, The Creature from the Mon, on Saturday, October 24th. At the Thunderbird Cafe and Music Hall. The Hellbender Ball features Pittsburgh artists performing as some of their favorites, including Cajon Concept as Coldplay, Live from the City as Will Smith, Anne Eliza as Fiona Apple, Poster Child as Jeff Buckley, and Sky Burkett as Joni Mitchell. 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

Tori Amos has a new record out called In Times of Dragons, and that song Gasoline Girls is on that record. Sinead O'Connor's The Emperor's New Clothes as well. Glad to have taken you through the last four or so hours. It's my pleasure to be here. It's an honor, really, for me to be anywhere, much less listening to music, but playing it and sharing it with you. Hope you'll come back next week or even stay just a little longer to listen to what's next, right after we hear from Vince Staples. The new album from Vince Staples is Crybaby. He'll be in town November the 6th to play the Roxy and probably play this song, White Flag, new from Vince Staples.

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Pittsburgh's independent music source. When

Mike Nichols came to Paul Simon and said, hey, would you like to write a song for my latest movie? It's called The Graduate. And Simon and Garfunkel, well, they came up with Mrs. Robinson. It ended up on their album Bookends back in 1968. And we heard Grace Potter with Love Me Not. Trespasser is her brand new release. How are you out there? I'm Rosemary. This is WYEP. Happy Saturday to you. I'm excited to be here with you. I have so much music to bring to you, and I'm having fun with this, but I want to put something in your ear right now. The WYEP Countdown of the Greatest Songs of All Times is coming up in just a couple of weeks, and if you have not yet voted, you have only until Monday to do that. They're going to close this out Monday night, so put your list together and think about songs that you really love and artists that you want to see represented in the countdown and get it to us, WYEP.org/countdown. Here comes Steve Lacy with Oh Yeah, This Is Brand New.

0: 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This month, it's singer, songwriter, and drummer Pat Coyle. Pat's new song, Drove in Circles, deals with the embarrassment we've all felt from our families.
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That will whet your appetite for the rest of the album, right? That's Billy Strings with Burn the Other End, the No Album So Much for Goodbyes. We also heard Ricky Lee Jones with Chucky's in Love. That first album is magnificent. Not a bad track on it. Unfortunately, most people only, if they know any Ricky Lee Jones, that's the only one they know, and there's so many other great songs on that record. We also heard Steve Lacy, who is he's got a new album called Oh Yeah, and you just heard the title track. I'm Rosemary. It's WYEP. Thanks for hanging out here with me today. Hope you're enjoying the music. Hope you're enjoying the day. And thanks to everybody who makes this WYEP station possible, because we are member supported. One of the things we like to do is share music with you, and we have a couple of concerts still coming up in the Neighborhood Concert Series. They're free. So you can catch the Buckle Downs, Chet Vincent of the Music Industry, Maribel Skipwell, and Kasten Guffey of My Politic. It's all part of the Allegheny County Americana Festival at Settler's Cabin on September 12th, and the music runs from 2 until 7 p.m. All those neighborhood shows, they're free, they're kid-friendly. Details at WYEP.org/neighborhood. A little later on, I'll tell you about another one that we have coming up, but right now, Michigander, why, why, why?

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Our headliner is up-and-coming singer-songwriter Blessing Joe Lee. 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

Brooke Annabelle's coming back home. She's originally from the Pittsburgh area, living in Rhode Island these days. But Make You Mine is from her new album, Boulder Font, which she is releasing on September 17th. She's having a album release party at the Sanctuary at Mr. Small's on September 26th. We also heard from Morrissey, Every Day is Like Sunday, Say She with Astral Plane. We started off with music from Michigander coming back to town to play the Thunderbird on November 14th. Check out WYEP's concert calendar at WYEP.org/concert. The Wire, first song I ever heard from this band, a trio of sisters, Heim.

0: It's WYEP City Guide, presented in collaboration with Pittsburgh Downtown Partnership, giving you a brief look at what's happening around the city. 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And next Sunday at 1 p.m. is the first regular season game for the Steelers as they play the Atlanta Falcons at Acrisure Stadium. 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

Bill Withers, that beautiful voice of his, Ain't No Sunshine from the album Just As I Am, 1971, that one came out. Charlie Crockett with a Hallelujah Trail. Tom Waits, The Heart of Saturday Night. I do love Tom Waits, that one going back to an album from 1974. And we also heard Haim. I'm Rosemary, it's WYEP, and very happy to be spending time here with you today. Hey, if you haven't heard, we announced the WYEP Help Thunder Ball is coming up on October 24th at the Thunderbird Cafe and Music Hall. This is when Pittsburgh artists perform as some of their favorite bands or musicians. This year, we got some good stuff, folks. Cajon Concept is going to headline and appearing as Coldplay, live from the city as Will Smith, and Eliza as Fiona Apple. Jeff Buckley is going to be presented by Poster Child, and Sky Burkett is going to perform as Joni Mitchell. Wow, that's quite the lineup. You can listen in for more details on that as we move through the month. Here comes the Revivalist with Heartstop.

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Beaches in Tennessee, that is Cage the Elephant, and Prince with the Raspberry Beret, Around the World in a Day, 1985, that album came out. Hey, you know, I'm Rosemary. A little while ago, I mentioned, you know, the WIEP Neighborhood Concert Series, and I mentioned one of the concerts. I want to mention another, and that is one that's coming up on September 19th, and that is with the artist Blessing Jolie. This is going to be a free event, and you get to come to it because, well, that's what we do here at WYEP. We invite you to check out some great live music. And you can find out more about that concert and the one at Settler's Cabin at WYEP.org/neighborhood. Take the kids out. Introduce them to some great music. Courtney Barnett, Stay in Your Lane.

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That is Old Crow Medicine Show. They were here in the WYEP studios a couple of weeks back and did a really great session. It was so much fun. We do love doing those live and direct sessions. You can check some of those out online at WYEP.org. Last American Waltz, the name of that one. Union Maid is the new album. And they are playing the Metropolitan Theater in Morgantown on September 20th. Blues Traveler, Run Around, and we heard Courtney Barnett from the album Creature of Habit, which is her latest album. I'm Rosemary, and this is WYEP, and we're always looking for ways to keep you in touch with great music being made by your neighbors. And we do that in many different ways, including the local 913, where we choose an artist, we spotlight them for the month. They come in, they do a live and direct session, and we play one of their songs throughout the month, and that's Pat Coyle for September, a new song called Drove in Circles. You can check out his live and direct session at WYEP.org. Fruit Bats, The Landfill on WYEP.

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Jess Williamson, goodbye to all that. Her new album, A Mile South of Heaven, is coming out in early October. She did a WYEP studio session. Check that out at WYEP.org. We heard Leon Bridges with Peaceful Place. I love that song. We also heard Allman Brothers Band with Statesboro Blues. A lot of people have done covers of that song, and theirs is pretty darn good. Comes off the Eat a Peach album from 1972. We heard from the Fruit Bats as well. I'm Rosemary. There's so much great music. So much great music here in the world. Hey, you know, we did mention that the Hellbender Ball is happening again. It's a costume party, basically, with music. It's going to be at the Thunderbird Cafe and Music Hall on October 24th. We ask Pittsburgh artists to perform as some of their favorites, and we have Sky Burke as Joni Mitchell, Poster Child as Jeff Buckley, and Eliza is going to perform as Fiona Apple. And Will Smith will be represented by Live from the City, Cajon Concept headlining as Coldplay. You can get more details at WYEP.org/Hellbender. Alabama Shakes, I Feel Hope Coming.

This fall, something will emerge from the depths of the Monongahela River. Not since last Halloween has Pittsburgh seen a live music costume party like this. Tickets are available now for WYEP's Hellbender Ball, The Creature from the Mon, on Saturday, October 24th. At the Thunderbird Cafe and Music Hall. The Hellbender Ball features Pittsburgh artists performing as some of their favorites, including Cajon Concept as Coldplay, Live from the City as Will Smith, Anne Eliza as Fiona Apple, Poster Child as Jeff Buckley, and Sky Burkett as Joni Mitchell. 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

I'm hearing a lot of retro sounds in newly released material. Maybe that's always been the case, but a lot of it's just really jumping out at me lately. I'm Rosemary. That was M.T. Jones. I don't understand. The album is called Joy. He's from Liverpool. We also heard Bruce Springsteen, Darkness on the Edge of Town. When was the last time you sat down and listened to that one with headphones? Candy's Room is taken from that. And we heard Alabama Shakes. They have a new release called I Must Be Dreaming. Well, you're not dreaming. You've just found Pittsburgh's independent music source, WYEP. I'm glad that you did find that. We are going to have a countdown of the greatest songs of all time coming up in just a couple of weeks, and you have until Monday night to get your ideas in. You can send us up to 20 songs ideas, different artists that you love, songs that you think that just has to be in there. Don't be frustrated listening to the countdown thinking, oh, how did they miss this song? You gotta get those ideas in at WYEP.org/countdown. Tractor Beam is a new song from Snail Mail.

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Pittsburgh's independent music source.

And it's addictive, too. That's Roxy Music, Love is the Drug, from the Siren album. We also heard Rat Boys, The World So Madly, from their album Singing to an Empty Chair. I'm Rosemary. It's WYEP. Can't wait for the Hellbender Ball. It's going to be so much fun. Every year, I'm always so impressed with the different Pittsburgh artists who come out and perform as other artists. I mean, just it's amazing how much talent we have in town. So the Hellbender is our costume ball, and it's happening at the Thunderbird Cafe and Music Hall October 24th. Cajon Concept is headlining. They're going to play as Coldplay. And then Alive from the City will perform as Will Smith, and Eliza as Fiona Apple. Poster Child as Jeff Buckley. Sky Burkett as Joni Mitchell. Wow. You want details? WYEP.org/Hellbender. Here is Yard Act, New Beginnings.

0: 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This month, it's singer, songwriter, and drummer Pat Coyle. Pat's new song, Drove in Circles, deals with the embarrassment we've all felt from our families.
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0: Well, give your brother a big hug and listen for Pat Coyle's new song, Drove in Circles, on the air throughout the month, and watch a recent and incredibly unique live and direct session with Pat at WYEP.org/local913.
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Death Cab for Cutie with Stone Over Water. Always, always a lot of intensity from that band. We heard The Cars Since You're Gone, and we also heard the British rock band. They're from Leeds, Yard Act. New Beginnings comes from their album You're Gonna Need a Little Music, and if you do, you got the right station for it right here at WIEP. I'm Rosemary, and speaking of that, we're going to do our countdown of the greatest songs of all time in just a couple of weeks, so you have until Monday to send your ideas in on this. 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All right, let's jump into this one. It's brand new from Future Birds, Fly On, from an album called Far

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Our headliner is up-and-coming singer-songwriter Blessing Jolie. 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

The Womack sisters are sisters, and they come from quite the musical family. Bobby Womack was their uncle, and Sam Cooke was their granddad. Chauffeur, the name of that track. We also heard Smashing Pumpkins with Today. They're coming, Smashing Pumpkins, to PPG Paints Arena October 6th. In case you hadn't noticed that, check out WYEP's concert calendar. I know it's hard to keep up with it all. WYEP.org/concert. Tegan and Sarah, I'll be back someday. And Future Birds in there too. I'm Rosemary. It's WYEP. And I've been having a lot of fun playing music for you, but I'm going to be moving out of here in a little while, and you know who's coming in? The one and only. We have Joyce Behar actually filling in on the blues tonight, so make sure you're tuning in for that. Big Time Blues coming up. All kinds of great music. Vampire Weekend right now with Diane Young. Cute.

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Vote for up to 20 songs that you think are the greatest of all time. 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

Please Don't Call Me Crazy. That's Cactus Blossoms. We also heard Casey Musgraves, Mexico Honey. She's going to be in town on Tuesday. PPG Paints Arena, Middle of Nowhere, her new album. Neil Young, Look Out for My Love, Comes a Time, my favorite Neil Young album. Just very sentimental for me. Came out in 1978. We heard Vampire Weekend as well. I'm Rosemary. It's time for me to be hustling on out of here and making way for the blues. That's coming your way. And then I'll be back on Monday, Labor Day, and bringing you all kinds of great music. I hope you're having a great Labor Day weekend. Maybe you get that 3-day weekend and get to enjoy yourself a little bit. Stay tuned to WYEP. We'll be the soundtrack for your long weekend. In the meantime, here's Tedeschi Trucks Band, also coming to town next month. This is Future Soul. Have yourself a wonderful Saturday evening.

Thank you, Rosemary. Enjoy the weekend and definitely enjoy the holiday. That's Rosemary Welch, Afternoon Voice, Monday through Saturday on 91.3. This is Pittsburgh's independent music source, 91.3 WYEP and WYEP HD Pittsburgh, online at WYEP.org. I'm Rhett. Nice day. Glad you are here. Let's do music because that's what we do here. It's blues time in the city.

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Can't Catch a Flight. WYEP going to Chicago. That was Fenton Robinson, the Rockin' Johnny Band, right before that. Title track from the album Grim Reaper. Robert Johnson's Traveling Riverside Blues. Shamikia Copeland from the Symphonic Blues Experience album. Welcome on into Big Town Blues. How are you on a pre-holiday weekend? I'm Rhett. And as usual, as always, on the front burner, we got new blues and classic and soulful throwbacks coming your way. Our spotlight on the blues, tracks from the latest project by Kat Riggins and her band, led by none other than Kat Riggins, always on a blues revivalist movement. It's nice to know there's people out there keeping this beautiful music form going on into the 21st century. New album is called Saturday. This is called I Say So. You enjoy Big Town Blues, WYEP.

This fall, something will emerge from the depths of the Monongahela River. Not since last Halloween has Pittsburgh seen a live music costume party like this. Tickets are available now for WYEP's Hellbender Ball, The Creature from the Mon, on Saturday, October 24th. At the Thunderbird Cafe and Music Hall. The Hellbender Ball features Pittsburgh artists performing as some of their favorites, including Cajon Concept as Coldplay, Live from the City as Will Smith, Anne Eliza as Fiona Apple, Poster Child as Jeff Buckley, and Sky Burkett as Joni Mitchell. 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
1: WYEP Big Town Blues, Queen Sweet Pea, that's the Black Knight of the Blues, Mr. Booker Brown from his latest album, Albert Castillo from Grits and Glory right before that, and Mud Morganfield from his Deep Mud album on WYEP Big Town Blues. 42 minutes into the hour at WYP, you know, we're always looking for more ways to keep you connected to our music scene right here in the city of Pittsburgh with the local 913. Now we're shining a spotlight on some of the best artists making music here in our city. 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And listen as we share Pat Coyle's new song, Drove in Circles, throughout the month. Too Old to Get Married. This is Eddie Clearwater and Lonnie Brooks. Big Town Blues, WYEP.
2: Hey, Eddie, the chief.
3: Oh, man, that's Lonnie Brooks.
2: Yes,
3: Lonnie
2: it is.
3: Lonnie Brooks, how you doing, man?
2: I'm doing fine, man.
3: It's good to see you. You still look good.
2: Well, thank you.
3: Guess what? You can still cook, too, man.
2: Look, it's been 40 years we've been friends.
3: Oh, man.
2: I tell you what, man, we got to get back together one more time.
3: Right, and do some real serious jamming.
2: We gonna lay it on them.

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1: 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Mr. Earl Guitar Williams and a can of Alligator. Some early Sue Tedeschi right before that. Brooks and Dunn together with Kingfish from an album they did last year. Gabe Stillman also in that music set. On the way this hour, we got some Abel Hollywood, B.B. King, and a new joint by Kevin Burt, and a farewell to a jazz great. Big Town Blues, this is Amber Weeks, WIEP.

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Take me in.

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She hurried home from work that night, and soon she arrived.

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Thorbjorn Risiger and his band, The Black Tornado, at Hotel Cecil Live. And come on, Stevie Ray Vaughan, also in that set, Texas Flood, Larry McRae. Breaking News kicked it all off with Amber Weeks and her new album, To Oscar With Love. And the track was The Snake Coming Out of the Prior Hour. Can of alligators. So we went from alligators to snakes. Things you do on a holiday weekend. This is 91.3 WYP. Hope you're enjoying the music, whatever you're doing.

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Big Town Blues, 91.3 WYEP, 44 minutes into the hour. No More Blues. Jazz vocalist, producer, songwriter, two-time Grammy winner, influenced by Abby Lincoln and Betty Carter. That was Cassandra Wilson, called one of the most successful female singers ever. She passed away the 1st of September. Thank you so much for the music. Kick off the set with Thorbjørn Risager and the Black Tornado Live. Taj Mahal Phantom Blues Band put a whammy on me. Some B.B. King doing the B.B. Boogie. West Love and Two Step Vintage Explosion and You Can't Hurt Me No More. Future album, new music Saturday from Cat Riggins. This is called Ain't Going Down.

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Big Town Blues, music from Mr. Johnny Lang live at the Remen, and Lie to Me. New music right before that from Kevin Burt, his new album, This Trip, and the track You Gone. That album was put together, I think it's a family affair. Everybody seems to have been related. This Trip, Kevin Burt. Cat Riggins right before that feature album, This Evening Ain't Going Down. This is Pittsburgh's independent music source, 91.3 WYEP and WYEP HD. 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On a holiday weekend, pre-holiday weekend, music, foot background, whatever you're doing. Big Town Blues.

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This fall, something will emerge from the depths of the Monongahela River. Not since last Halloween has Pittsburgh seen a live music costume party like this. Tickets are available now for WYEP's Hellbender Ball, The Creature from the Mon, on Saturday, October 24th. At the Thunderbird Cafe and Music Hall. The Hellbender Ball features Pittsburgh artists performing as some of their favorites, including Cajon Concept as Coldplay, Live from the City as Will Smith, Anne Eliza as Fiona Apple, Poster Child as Jeff Buckley, and Sky Burkett as Joni Mitchell. 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

Big Town Blues, WYEP, 26 minutes into the hour. Random Madness, the latest album from Mr. Billy Price, Exit Strategy. Wee Willie Walker right before that, Till You Walk in My Shoes from Katie Webster. Classic music from Katie Webster and Red Negligee. 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Big Town Blues, Colin James.

0: 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This month, it's singer, songwriter, and drummer Pat Coyle. Pat's new song, Drove in Circles, deals with the embarrassment we've all felt from our families.
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EP feature album, Cat Riggins, Saturday Till the Lights Come On. We also heard from TK Soul, Sir Charles Jones, Together Just In Case, Supersonic Blues Machine, and Money Anthony Paul Band, Still Smell Smoke, and The Lady Yourself, Coco Taylor, Why I'm Crying. Locally out and about today, you can check out the Aces at the Pitch in Lawrenceville. Sunday, tomorrow, it's River City Blues at Houlihan's, Curtis and the Shakers, Deer Creek Diner out in Russellton. Tuesday, Davy Knowles will be in town at Jurgles. John Primer, our record recall for this week. John Primer, at present, he has one of the top blues albums in 2026, the tribute album he has out there. Let's go back a few years, record recall going back to 1996, John Primer. The album is called The Real Deal. Stop Dragging That Chain Around. Record recall on WYUP Big Town Blues.

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Our headliner is up-and-coming singer-songwriter Blessing Jolie. 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

How's that for a graduate of Swissville High? That's what late Gene Ludwig, his version of Herbie Mann's Memphis Underground. Gene Ludwig, born September 4th, jazz blues organist, graduate, Swissville High, inspired by Jimmy Smith, who we heard at the Hurricane over on the hill. This is Pittsburgh's independent music source, 91.3 WYEP and WYEP HD Pittsburgh, online at WYEP.org. 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